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1: Looks like the heat and humidity will be around again on Wednesday. High pressure out over the Gulf, pulling in all that humid air. Clear for the overnight. We're in the upper 70s. We're hitting about 90 for the afternoon high on Wednesday, and we're expecting sunshine. The heat index about 105, so it will be a pretty sticky day. 80 and a few clouds on Wednesday night. We may start seeing some showers and thunderstorms on Thursday and Friday. I'm meteorologist Steve Hamilton on 95.3 KQKI.
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1: Looks like the heat and humidity will be around again on Wednesday. High pressure out over the Gulf, pulling in all that humid air. Clear for the overnight. We're in the upper 70s. We're hitting about 90 for the afternoon high on Wednesday, and we're expecting sunshine. The heat index about 105, so it will be a pretty sticky day. 80 and a few clouds on Wednesday night. We may start seeing some showers and thunderstorms on Thursday and Friday. I'm meteorologist Steve Hamilton on 95.3 KQKI.
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1: Looks like the heat and humidity will be around again on Wednesday. High pressure out over the Gulf, pulling in all that humid air. Clear for the overnight. We're in the upper 70s. We're hitting about 90 for the afternoon high on Wednesday, and we're expecting sunshine. The heat index about 105, so it will be a pretty sticky day. 80 and a few clouds on Wednesday night. We may start seeing some showers and thunderstorms on Thursday and Friday. I'm meteorologist Steve Hamilton on 95.3 KQKI.
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4: 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Despite being the third leading cause of death worldwide, millions of people have COPD symptoms but still go undiagnosed. 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

According to a new survey, 92% of cops who listen to us on the job give out 59% fewer tickets. Hey, cops, crank us up. We won't tell anybody.

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1: Beckett's amazing. He's a miracle child. In the mornings, he'll wake up and he'll roll the shades up and, Dada, it's time to get up. It's a bright, beautiful day.
2: 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At the first of the year, he started going, I have to sit down, I'm dizzy, Mommy. A month after his third birthday, he got diagnosed with ATRT brain cancer. All you can think of is, the kid's not gonna live. The fact that St. Jude doesn't bill is a godsend. 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The fact that they are researching and they are saving these children, it's so important. We wouldn't be where we are without St. Jude, and in turn, we wouldn't be where we are without those people that have donated. They're the reason why my son's still alive.
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1: Hot and muggy weather returning for today. That afternoon high low 90s with a heat index value peaking at 105. Tonight partly cloudy, a low at 80. Some pop-up thunderstorms back in the forecast for Thursday, Friday too. Highs are ranging from the upper 80s to near 90. Slightly higher in chances for wet weather starting to roll our way for Saturday and Sunday. I'm meteorologist Jennifer Naramore on 95.3 KQKI.
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0: Hot and muggy weather returning for today. That afternoon high low 90s with a heat index value peaking at 105. Tonight partly cloudy, a low at 80. Some pop-up thunderstorms back in the forecast for Thursday, Friday too. Highs are ranging from the upper 80s to near 90. Slightly higher in chances for wet weather starting to roll our way for Saturday and Sunday. I'm meteorologist Jennifer Naramore on 95.3 KQKI.
1: Thank you, Jennifer. 7:03 and a warm 79 here at 95.3 KQKI. Good morning.
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1: Attention. Attention all units. This is not an emergency. But there are still people not listening to the radio show they should be listening to. If you see these people on the road, do not, I repeat, do not pull them over. Roll down your window, give them a verbal warning, and remind them that not listening to this show is a misdemeanor. The more they miss, the meaner they'll get. Do you copy?
2: 10-4.
1: 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It starts now.

Martina McBride celebrating her 60th birthday today. So happy birthday, Martina. Good morning to you. Happy hump day. 710, wave on wave. It's Pat Green, 95.3 KQKI.

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0: the brand new one from Joe Nichols, 95.3 KQKI. Good morning, 17 after 7. You can join KQKI. We will be broadcasting live this coming Saturday. 10 until 1, the Sugarland Music and Arts Festival inside of the Assumption Parish Community Center in Napoleonville. 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
4: In your local news, a Morgan City man has been found guilty by a St. Mary Parish jury after leading law enforcement on a dangerous high-speed pursuit through city streets. According to the 16th Judicial District Attorney's Office, a jury on July 22nd unanimously convicted 31-year-old Tyler Paul Rogers of Morgan City of aggravated flight from an officer where human life is endangered and aggravated obstruction of a highway of commerce. Prosecutors said the case stemmed from an incident in which Rogers fled from officers after being spotted by the Morgan City Police Department running a stop sign while exiting U.S. Highway 90. During the pursuit, authorities said Rogers reached speeds of up to 80 miles per hour on city streets, forcing other motorists off the highway as he attempted to evade police. Following his arrest, investigators learned Rogers also had multiple outstanding warrants for failure to appear. Sentencing is scheduled for August 19th before Judge John Connery. Rogers faces up to 10 years of hard labor for aggravated flight from an officer and up to 15 years with or without hard labor for aggravated obstruction of a highway of commerce. Case was prosecuted by Assistant District Attorney Mason Hebert and investigated by the Berwick Police Department and the Morgan City Police Department. Well, a Schriever man has been arrested following a Terrebonne Parish Sheriff's Office Special Victims Unit investigation into allegations of child sexual abuse. According to Sheriff Tim Sonier, 61-year-old Leslie Paul Thibodeau was arrested on a charge of sexual battery after detectives investigated allegations involving a child under the age of 13. The investigation began back on July 20th when patrol deputies responded to a report of a suspected sexual abuse. During the initial investigation, the victim and a parent identified the suspect as a relative. The victim told investigators the inappropriate touching began when she was about 7 years old and continued over several years at two separate locations in Terrebonne Parish. The case was turned over to the Sheriff's Office Special Victims Unit, where detectives conducted additional interviews and documented forensic evidence. Authorities say the victim's statements supported the allegations, leading detectives to obtain an arrest warrant through the 32nd Judicial District Court. Back on July 24th, Thibodeau was questioned by investigators and denied the allegations before being arrested on the warrant. He was later released after posting a $150,000 bond. Sheriff Sonier said the investigation remains active, and detectives have not ruled out the possibility of additional victims. Now, anyone with any information related to this case is encouraged to contact the Terrebonne Parish Sheriff's Office Special Victims Unit. Authorities continue to ask the public to respect the privacy of the victim and the victim's family as the investigation moves forward. Well, a 61-year-old Thibodeau man has been arrested following an investigation into alleged sex crimes involving a juvenile, according to the Lafourche Parish Sheriff's Office. Sheriff Craig Weber said juvenile detectives launched the investigation last month after receiving allegations of inappropriate conduct involving a female victim. Investigators determined the alleged incidents occurred several years ago when the victim was a young child. During the investigation, detectives also discovered evidence that inappropriate photographs of the child had allegedly been taken without the victim's knowledge, along with other evidence supporting the case. Investigators subsequently obtained an arrest warrant. On July 24th, Gregory LeBlanc was arrested and booked to the Lafourche Parish Correctional Complex. LeBlanc is charged with 11 counts of indecent behavior with a juvenile, 4 counts of video voyeurism, 2 counts of pornography involving a juvenile, 1 count of molestation of a juvenile. His bond was set at $600,000. This investigation remains under the direction of the Lafourche Parish Sheriff's Office. For local news all day and updated news, be sure to visit KQKINews.com.
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4: Well, a Terrebonne Parish man is behind bars after deputies discovered two young children alone inside a pickup truck containing suspected narcotics, drug paraphernalia, and dangerous objects outside a Houma casino. According to the Terrebonne Parish Sheriff's Office, deputies with a K-9 division were conducting proactive patrols at the Cash Magic Casino on East Main Street shortly before 10 p.m. back on July 22nd. When they noticed movement coming from the back seat of a parked pickup truck. As deputies approached, they found two young children inside the unlocked vehicle with no adults present. Deputies also observed suspected drug paraphernalia with narcotics residue in plain view on the driver's seat. While one deputy stayed with the children, another entered the casino and located the children's father, identified as 30-year-old Jeremy Paul Borg Jr. of Houma. Investigators say Berg appeared nervous during the encounter and later admitted he had narcotics in his pocket. A search reportedly uncovered approximately 3.9 grams of suspected methamphetamine on his person. A search of the vehicle led to the discovery of additional suspected methamphetamine, marijuana, and a digital scale containing suspected methamphetamine residue. Deputies also found numerous hand tools and several knives scattered throughout the truck, many of them within easy reach of the children. Authorities reviewed casino surveillance footage, which allegedly showed Borg leaving the children unattended inside the vehicle on two separate occasions that evening. During the second incident, investigators said the children were left alone for approximately 14 minutes before deputies found them. Borg was arrested, charged with illegal use of controlled dangerous substances in the presence of persons under 17, two counts, possession of methamphetamine, possession of marijuana, possession of drug paraphernalia, child desertion, two counts, cruelty to juveniles, four counts. He was booked into the Terrebonne Parish Criminal Justice Complex, where he was held on a $92,500 bond. Obituaries: 82-year-old Vernie Justillion Jr., known as VJ, native of Morgan City, longtime resident of Bayou Lewis, passed away on Saturday, July 25th. A memorial visitation will be held for VJ on Friday, July 31st from 8 a.m. until 9:30 a.m. with a rosary being prayed at 9:30 at St. Bernadette Catholic Church Hall in Bayou Vista. Following the rosary, a mass of Christian burial will be held for VJ at 10 a.m. at St. Bernadette Catholic Church. Arrangements have been entrusted to Hargrave Funeral Home of Morgan City.
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7: Louisiana Radio Network, I'm Jeff Palermo. The rivalry between LSU and Ole Miss has moved from the football field to the courtroom. The University of Mississippi has sued LSU football players Prince Will Umamielen and Devin Harper, claiming the former Rebels owe nearly $1 million for violating revenue sharing agreements they signed in January. According to the lawsuits, the players breached those contracts when they entered the transfer portal and later signed with LSU. LSU has declined to comment. The Saints open training camp today. Case Kieschnick has more on year two under head coach Kellen Moore.
8: Despite all the offseason hype in New Orleans, Moore knows his team has a lot to improve on from a 6-11 2025.
9: We know we did not start fast. We know we got to run the football better. We know we got to be more consistent stopping the run week in and week out.
8: A lot of the Saints' success this year will hinge on what quarterback Tyler Shutt can do in year two and how he'll gel with new offensive weapons like wideout Jordan Tyson and running back Travis Etienne. Moore says don't expect to see the same attack.
9: You're always trying to evolve. Every year should look a little different. I think that's an important part. Every top offense is evolving every year.
8: I'm Case Kieschnick.
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7: Starting Saturday, it'll be illegal to release balloons outdoors in Louisiana. Lawmakers approved the ban last year, but Governor Jeff Landry vetoed it. This year, the governor allowed the measure to become law without his signature. Harahan Representative John Ilg says the legislation is backed by Louisiana's agriculture industry.
13: I had no idea of the damage because of cattle they eat in the fields, they don't realize a piece of balloon and it gets caught in that digestive system. It causes the animal to suffer and then possibly die.
7: Violators can be fined hundreds of dollars, but Illig says the goal is to educate the public rather than issue citations. The Louisiana Secretary of State's office is testing a voting system from Smartmatic today at the State Archives Building in Baton Rouge. Smartmatic is one of several companies hoping to provide the state's next voting machines. Secretary of State Nancy Landry says a final decision is expected by January.
14: After this happens, we're hoping to go right into the procurement phase.
7: Jeff Palermo, Louisiana Radio Network.
15: Hot and muggy weather returning for today. That afternoon high low 90s with a heat index value peaking at 105. Tonight partly cloudy, a low at 80. Some pop-up thunderstorms back in the forecast for Thursday, Friday too. Highs are ranging from the upper 80s to near 90. Slightly higher in chances for wet weather starting to roll our way for Saturday and Sunday. I'm meteorologist Jennifer Naramore on 95.3 KQKI.
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2: In your local news, a Morgan City man has been found guilty by a St. Mary Parish jury after leading law enforcement on a dangerous high-speed pursuit through city streets. According to the 16th Judicial District Attorney's Office, a jury on July 22nd unanimously convicted 31-year-old Tyler Paul Rogers of Morgan City of aggravated flight from an officer where human life is in danger and aggravated obstruction of a highway of commerce. Prosecutors said the case stemmed from an incident in which Rogers fled from officers after being spotted by the Morgan City Police Department running a stop sign while exiting U.S. Highway 90. During the pursuit, authorities said Rogers reached speeds of up to 80 miles per hour on city streets, forcing other motorists off the highway as he attempted to evade police. Following his arrest, investigators learned Rogers also had multiple outstanding warrants for failure to appear. Sentencing is scheduled for August 19th before Judge John Connery. Rogers faces up to 10 years of hard labor for aggravated flight from an officer and up to 15 years with or without hard labor for aggravated obstruction of a highway of commerce. Case was prosecuted by Assistant District Attorney Mason Hebert and investigated by the Berwick Police Department and the Morgan City Police Department. Well, a Schriever man has been arrested following a Terrebonne Parish Sheriff's Office Special Victims Unit investigation into allegations of child sexual abuse. According to Sheriff Tim Sonye, 61-year-old Leslie Paul Thibodeau was arrested on a charge of sexual battery after detectives investigated allegations involving a child under the age of 13. The investigation began back on July 20th when patrol deputies responded to a report of a suspected sexual abuse. During the initial investigation, the victim and a parent identified the suspect as a relative. The victim told investigators the inappropriate touching began when she was about 7 years old and continued over several years at two separate locations in Terrebonne Parish. The case was turned over to the Sheriff's Office Special Victims Unit, where detectives conducted additional interviews and documented forensic evidence. Authorities say the victim's statements supported the allegations, leading detectives to obtain an arrest warrant through the 32nd Judicial District Court. Back on July 24th, Thibodeau was questioned by investigators and denied the allegations before being arrested on the warrant. He was later released after posting a $150,000 bond. Sheriff Sonye said the investigation remains active and detectives have not ruled out the possibility of additional victims. Now, anyone with any information related to this case is encouraged to contact the Terrebonne Parish Sheriff's Office Special Victims Unit. Authorities continue to ask the public to respect the privacy of the victim and the victim's family as the investigation moves forward. Well, a 61-year-old Thibodeau man has been arrested following an investigation into alleged sex crimes involving a juvenile, according to the Lafourche Parish Sheriff's Office. Sheriff Craig Weber said juvenile detectives launched the investigation last month after receiving allegations of inappropriate conduct involving a female victim. Investigators determined the alleged incidents occurred several years ago when the victim was a young child. During the investigation, detectives also discovered discovered evidence that inappropriate photographs of the child had allegedly been taken without the victim's knowledge, along with other evidence supporting the case. Investigators subsequently obtained an arrest warrant. On July 24th, Gregory LeBlanc was arrested and booked to the Lafourche Parish Correctional Complex. LeBlanc is charged with 11 counts of indecent behavior with a juvenile, 4 counts of video voyeurism, 2 counts of pornography involving a juvenile, 1 count of molestation of a juvenile. His bond was set at $600,000. This investigation remains under the direction of the Lafourche Parish Sheriff's Office. For local news all day and updated news, be sure to visit KQKINews.com.
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2: Well, a Terrebonne Parish man is behind bars after deputies discovered 2 young children alone inside a pickup truck containing suspected narcotics, drug paraphernalia, and dangerous objects outside a Houma casino. According to the Terrebonne Parish Sheriff's Office, deputies with a K-9 division were conducting proactive patrols at the Cash Magic Casino on East Main Street shortly before 10 p.m. back on July 22nd, when they noticed movement coming from the back seat of a parked pickup truck. As deputies approached, they found 2 young children inside the unlocked vehicle with no adults present. Deputies also observed suspected drug paraphernalia with narcotics residue in plain view on the driver's seat. While one deputy stayed with the children, another entered the casino and located the children's father, identified as 30-year-old Jeremy Paul Borg Jr. of Houma. Investigators say Berg appeared nervous during the encounter and later admitted he had narcotics in his pocket. A search reportedly uncovered approximately 3.9 grams of suspected methamphetamine on his person. A search of the vehicle led to the discovery of additional suspected methamphetamine, marijuana, and a digital scale containing suspected methamphetamine residue. Deputies also found numerous hand tools and several knives scattered throughout the truck, many of them within easy reach of the children. Authorities reviewed casino surveillance footage, which allegedly showed Borg leaving the children unattended inside the vehicle on 2 separate occasions that evening. During the second incident, investigators said the children were left alone for approximately 14 minutes before deputies found them. Berg was arrested, charged with illegal use of controlled dangerous substances in the presence of persons under 17, 2 counts, possession of methamphetamine, possession of marijuana, possession of drug paraphernalia, child desertion, 2 counts, cruelty to juveniles, 4 counts. He was booked into the Terrebonne Parish Criminal Justice Complex, where he was held on a $92,500 bond. Obituaries: 82-year-old Vernie Justillion Jr., known as VJ, native of Morgan City, longtime resident of Bayou Lewis, passed away on Saturday, July 25th. A memorial visitation will be held for VJ on Friday, July 31st from 8 a.m. until 9:30 a.m. with a rosary being prayed at 9:30 at St. Bernadette Catholic Church Hall in Bayou Vista. Following the rosary, a mass of Christian burial will be held for VJ at 10 a.m. at St. Bernadette Catholic Church. Arrangements have been entrusted to Hargrave Funeral Home of Morgan City.
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4: Hot and muggy weather returning for today. That afternoon high, low 90s, with a heat index value peaking at 105. Tonight, partly cloudy, a low at 80. Some pop-up thunderstorms back in the forecast for Thursday, Friday, too. Highs are ranging from the upper 80s to near 90. Slightly higher in chances for wet weather starting to roll our way for Saturday and Sunday. I'm meteorologist Jennifer Naramore on 95.3 KQKI.
2: 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Right now it's 81 here at 95.3 KQKI.
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KUKI's Mark Chestnut, blaming on Texas for that. Lainey Wilson, John Mayer, phone, keys, wallet, KUKI.

0: night, 95.3 KQKI. It is 8:24. Of course, the American Legion Post 63 inviting golfers to participate in its fifth annual two-man golf scramble. It's going to happen on Saturday, August the 8th. That's a week from this Saturday. Tournament is going to feature an 8:30 a.m. tee time. Cost only $50 per golfer, $100 per two-person team. Team sponsorships and hole sponsorships are also available for just $100 each. Entry includes a round of golf, also a mulligans, a move-up hole, and a meal. Participants will also have the chance to win a Scotty Cameron putter through a raffle. If you want more information or if you want to register, you can contact the Bellevue at 337-828-2572. Once again, mark your calendars, August 8th. It's on a Saturday. And this event promises a day of friendly competition, great food, community support, while benefiting the American Legion Post 63.
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From Nashville's brightest new stars to the legends who built country music. 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

0: Louisiana Radio Network. I'm Jeff Palermo. Ole Miss has taken its rivalry with LSU to the courtroom. The University of Mississippi claims two former Rebels now playing for the Tigers owe nearly $1 million for violating revenue sharing agreements they signed before transferring to LSU. Ole Miss has filed lawsuits in Mississippi State Court against LSU edge rusher Prince Will Umanmielen and offensive lineman Devin Harper. LSU has declined to comment. A new law taking effect Saturday bans the outdoor release of balloons for memorials and celebrations. Harahan representative John Ilg, who authored the measure, says released balloons often end up harming wildlife and polluting the environment.
1: High school graduation, for example, and you release 250 balloons, they go up, but I think people forget they come down, and they come down in our fields, our waterways.
0: Ilg says families can find other meaningful ways to celebrate special occasions and honor loved ones. Jeff Palermo, Louisiana Radio Network.
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0: The Secretary of State's office has unveiled Louisiana's 2026 I Voted sticker that voters will receive in November. The winning design, created by New Orleans artist Terrence Osborne, features a trumpet filled with magnolia blossoms wrapped in Mardi Gras beads. Osborne says the artwork tells Louisiana's story through familiar symbols.
4: If you could see music is the idea. The leaves and the branches and the flowers are projected out of the bell of the horn, and they represent sound.
0: The Secretary of State's office is also testing a new voting system today at the Louisiana State Archives building in Baton Rouge as it looks to replace the state's 35-year-old voting machines.
5: It is open to the public for them to see the demonstration.
0: Secretary of State Nancy Landry says six certified vendors remain under consideration with a final decision expected before the end of the year. And that's a look at news. I'm Jeff Palermo on the Louisiana Radio Network.
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1: Hot and muggy weather returning for today. That afternoon high low 90s with a heat index value peaking at 105. Tonight partly cloudy, a low at 80. Some pop-up thunderstorms back in the forecast for Thursday, Friday too. Highs are ranging from the upper 80s to near 90. Slightly higher in chances for wet weather starting to roll our way for Saturday and Sunday. I'm meteorologist Jennifer Naramore on 95.3 KQKI.
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1: 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Thank you.
0: All right. 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

0: morning. Good morning. You're on the radio.
1: Yes, I like to put on that. 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Thank you.
0: All right. Thank you for calling. And good morning. You're on the radio.
2: How you doing?
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0: 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Thank you very much.
1: All right. Thank you for calling.

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0: All right. Thank you for calling.

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1: Louisiana Radio Network, I'm Jeff Palermo. The contentious relationship between Ole Miss and LSU has spilled into the courtroom. The University of Mississippi has sued two former Rebels who transferred to LSU, claiming edge rusher Prince Will Umanumelon and offensive lineman Devin Harper owe nearly $1 million in buyout payments. Ole Miss says both players signed revenue-sharing agreements requiring them to repay a predetermined amount if they left before fulfilling their commitments. LSU has declined to comment on the lawsuits. Residents in select areas of Avoyelles, St. Landry, St. Tammany, and Terrebonne parishes can apply for disaster SNAP benefits this week by calling 1-888-524-3578. State SNAP Director Tim Jenkins says most eligible applicants will learn during their interview if they qualify.
2: We look at your income and your resources, and we remove your disaster-related expenses. And based on that calculation and a scale that we're provided from FNA, we determine if you're eligible for assistance.
1: LRN.
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1: Louisiana is moving closer to replacing its aging voting machine. State election officials will test the voting system from Smartmatic today at the State Archives Building in Baton Rouge. Secretary of State Nancy Landry says the state certified five voting machines and one ballot marking device last year, and this final demonstration will help determine whether another system should also be certified.
4: We had a request to do more certifications for component parts of previous vendors that were certified, as well as this one additional vendor that wanted to be certified.
1: The state expects to select a new voting system by the end of the year. The Secretary of State's office has also unveiled Louisiana's new I Voted sticker for the November and December elections. The design, created by New Orleans artist Terrence Osborne, features a trumpet filled with magnolia blossoms and wrapped in Mardi Gras beads.
5: If Louisiana had a sound, what would it look like? So that's the idea. It's beads and magnolias protruding out of the bell of the horn.
1: LRN.
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1: Hot and muggy weather returning for today. That afternoon high, low 90s, with a heat index value peaking at 105. Tonight, partly cloudy, a low at 80. Some pop-up thunderstorms back in the forecast for Thursday, Friday, too. Highs are ranging from the upper 80s to near 90. Slightly higher in chances for wet weather starting to roll our way for Saturday and Sunday. I'm meteorologist Jennifer Naramore on 95.3 KQKI.
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0: think as you drunk. That is Bad Ladies from Raleigh Green, 95.3 KQKI. Mindy McCready, maybe he'll notice her now. Also back there, some Chris Young. 10:35 on your hump day. Hope it's going well. Hope you're staying cool. These hot temperatures. Ridiculous. Right now, currently 88. We will see probably the mid-90s. Heat index well over 100 once again today. But hey, if you're interested in doing some Christmas shopping in July, well, here's your opportunity. The Christmas in July shopping event is happening 2 days. It's going to begin this coming Friday, July 31st. And then it's going to happen again on Saturday at the Morgan City Municipal Auditorium on Myrtle Street. You'll find all your favorite Christmas goodies, unique gifts, delicious snacks, ice skating, a family movie, and even you can take a picture and meet Tropical Santa. Santa came down. He didn't care about the heat here in South Louisiana. So you can go and buy and take a picture with Tropical Santa. Shopping hours 10 to 7 on Friday, 10 to 7 as well on Saturday. Now, ice skating daily from 3 to 6. Pictures with Tropical Santa will happen on the Saturday from 1 to 3. Then family movie night on Saturday at 7 p.m. to end everything. So be sure to make plans to bring the whole family out.
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0: Baby Blues, 95.3 KQKI, 1049. Don't forget, 11 o'clock, all requests. Country Buffet. That is coming up at 11 o'clock. 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
1: Hot and muggy weather returning for today. That afternoon high low 90s with a heat index value peaking at 105. Tonight partly cloudy, a low at 80. Some pop-up thunderstorms back in the forecast for Thursday, Friday too. Highs are ranging from the upper 80s to near 90. Slightly higher in chances for wet weather starting to roll our way for Saturday and Sunday. I'm meteorologist Jennifer Naramore on 95.3 KQKI.
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Martina McBride celebrating her 60th birthday today. 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
1: In your local news, a Morgan City man has been found guilty by a St. Mary Parish jury after leading law enforcement on a dangerous high-speed pursuit through city streets. According to the 16th Judicial District Attorney's Office, a jury on July 22nd unanimously convicted 31-year-old Tyler Paul Rogers of Morgan City of aggravated flight from an officer where human life is in danger and aggravated obstruction of a highway of commerce. Prosecutors said the case stemmed from an incident in which Rogers fled from officers after being spotted by the Morgan City Police Department running a stop sign while exiting U.S. Highway 90. During the pursuit, authorities said Rogers reached speeds of up to 80 miles per hour on city streets, forcing other motorists off the highway as he attempted to evade police. Following his arrest, investigators learned Rogers also had multiple outstanding warrants for failure to appear. Sentencing is scheduled for August 19th before Judge John Connery. Rogers faces up to 10 years of hard labor for aggravated flight from an officer and up to 15 years with or without hard labor for aggravated obstruction of a highway of commerce. Case was prosecuted by Assistant District Attorney Mason Hebert and investigated by the Berwick Police Department and the Morgan City Police Department. Well, a Terrebonne Parish man is behind bars after deputies discovered two young children alone inside a pickup truck containing suspected narcotics, drug paraphernalia, and dangerous objects outside a Houma casino. According to the Terrebonne Parish Sheriff's Office, deputies with a K-9 division were conducting proactive patrols at the Cash Magic Casino on East Main Street shortly before 10 p.m. back on July 22nd. When they noticed movement coming from the back seat of a parked pickup truck. As deputies approached, they found two young children inside the unlocked vehicle with no adults present. Deputies also observed suspected drug paraphernalia with narcotics residue in plain view on the driver's seat. While one deputy stayed with the children, another entered the casino and located the children's father, identified as 30-year-old Jeremy Paul Borg Jr. of Houma. Investigators say Berg appeared nervous during the encounter and later admitted he had narcotics in his pocket. A search reportedly uncovered approximately 3.9 grams of suspected methamphetamine on his person. A search of the vehicle led to the discovery of additional suspected methamphetamine, marijuana, and a digital scale containing suspected methamphetamine residue. Deputies also found numerous hand tools and several knives scattered throughout the truck, many of them within easy reach of the children. Authorities reviewed casino surveillance footage, which allegedly showed Borg leaving the children unattended inside the vehicle on two separate occasions that evening. During the second incident, investigators said the children were left alone for approximately 14 minutes before deputies found them. Berg was arrested, charged with illegal use of controlled dangerous substances in the presence of persons under 17, two counts, possession of methamphetamine, possession of marijuana, possession of drug paraphernalia, child desertion, two counts, cruelty to juveniles, four counts. He was booked into the Terrebonne Parish Criminal Justice Complex, where he was held on a $92,500 bond. Well, a Schriever man has been arrested following a Terrebonne Parish Sheriff's Office Special Victims Unit investigation into allegations of child sexual abuse. According to Sheriff Tim Sonier, 61-year-old Leslie Paul Thibodeau was arrested on a charge of sexual battery after detectives investigated allegations involving a child under the age of 13. The investigation began back on July 20th when patrol deputies responded to a report of a suspected sexual abuse. During the initial investigation, the victim and a parent identified the suspect as a relative. The victim told investigators the inappropriate touching began when she was about 7 years old and continued over several years at two separate locations in Terrebonne Parish. The case was turned over to the Sheriff's Office Special Victims Unit, where detectives conducted additional interviews and documented forensic evidence. Authorities say the victim's statements supported the allegations, leading detectives to obtain an arrest warrant through the 32nd Judicial District Court. Back on July 24th, Thibodeau was questioned by investigators and denied the allegations before being arrested on the warrant. He was later released after posting a $150,000 bond. Sheriff Sanye said the investigation remains active and detectives have not ruled out the possibility of additional victims. Now, anyone with any information related to this case is encouraged to contact the Terrebonne Parish Sheriff's Office Special Victims Unit. Authorities continue to ask the public to respect the privacy of the victim and the victim's family as the investigation moves forward. Well, a 61-year-old Thibodeau man has been arrested following an investigation into alleged sex crimes involving a juvenile, according to the Lafourche Parish Sheriff's Office. Sheriff Craig Weber said juvenile detectives launched the investigation last month after receiving allegations of inappropriate conduct involving a female victim. Investigators determined the alleged incidents occurred several years ago when the victim was a young child. During the investigation, detectives also discovered evidence that inappropriate photographs of the child had allegedly been taken without the victim's knowledge, along with other evidence supporting the case. Investigators subsequently obtained an arrest warrant. On July 24th, Gregory LeBlanc was arrested and booked to the Lafourche Parish Correctional Complex. LeBlanc is charged with 11 counts of indecent behavior with a juvenile, 4 counts of video voyeurism, 2 counts of pornography involving a juvenile, 1 count of molestation of a juvenile. His bond was set at $600,000. This investigation remains under the direction of the Lafourche Parish Sheriff's Office. For local news all day and updated news, be sure to visit KQKINews.com.
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1: Well, according to a post on the Cajun Mosquito Control Facebook page, mosquito samples collected in the city of Franklin have tested positive for West Nile virus. The detection indicates the virus is present in the local mosquito population. At this time, there have been no announced human cases of West Nile virus in Franklin associated with the detection. Residents are encouraged to take precautions to reduce the risk of mosquito bites, including using EPA-approved insect repellent, wearing long sleeves and pants when outdoors during peak mosquito activity, removing standing water around homes, and ensuring window and door screens are in good repair. West Nile virus is most commonly spread through the bite of an infected mosquito. While many people infected with the virus experience no symptoms, some may develop fever, headache, body aches, or more serious neurological illness. For the latest information, residents are encouraged encouraged to monitor updates from Cajun Mosquito Control and the Louisiana Department of Health. Franklin Police Department responded to 8 calls for service over the past 24 hours and made the following arrest. 67-year-old Wilfred Babino of New Iberia was charged with speeding and threatening a law enforcement officer. 23-year-old Taran Ballett of Franklin, charged with illegal possession of stolen firearms, possession of a firearm by a person convicted of certain felonies, 2 counts, possession of a machine gun, and flight from an officer. Bail was set at $95,000. Obituaries, 82-year-old Vernie Justillion Jr., known as VJ, native of Morgan City, longtime resident of Bayou Lewis, passed away on Saturday, July 25th. A memorial visitation will be held for VJ on Friday, July 31st from 8 a.m. until 9:30 a.m. with a rosary being prayed at 9:30 at St. Bernadette Catholic Church Hall in Bayou Vista. Following the rosary, a mass of Christian burial will be held for VJ at 10 a.m. at St. Bernadette Catholic Church. Arrangements have been entrusted to Hargrave Funeral Home of Morgan City.
6: Sunny and hot and muggy weather coming our way for the rest of our Wednesday. The high low 90s. You factor in the high humidity with the heat index readings approaching 105. Dry through the night, a low at 80. Now at least some pop-up thunderstorms trying to roll in Thursday and Friday too. Not a washout though. Highs upper 80s to near 90. Slightly higher in chances for showers and thunderstorms this weekend. I'm meteorologist Jennifer Naramore on 95.3 KQKI.
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1: Sunny and hot and muggy weather coming our way for the rest of our Wednesday. The high low 90s. You factor in the high humidity with the heat index readings approaching 105. Dry through the night, a low at 80. Now at least some pop-up thunderstorms trying to roll in Thursday and Friday too. Not a washout though. Highs upper 80s to near 90. Slightly higher in chances for showers and thunderstorms this weekend. I'm meteorologist Jennifer Naramore on 95.3 K.

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0: Louisiana Radio Network. I'm Jeff Palermo. The University of Mississippi has filed a lawsuit against two of its former football players who followed Lane Kiffin to LSU. They claim edge rusher Prince Will Umanumelon and Devin Harper signed a revenue sharing agreement with Ole Miss and are in breach of that contract because the agreement called for them to pay a buyout to Ole Miss if they broke that contract. Sam Hutchins with the Clarion Ledger expects this case will be settled out of court.
1: Because really, I don't think either side wants the court and looking bad and frankly having to deal with all this.
0: Households that suffered financial losses from Tropical Storm Arthur can apply for disaster SNAP benefits this week. Tim Jenkins, who oversees the SNAP program for LDH, says applicants must live in designated disaster areas of Avoyelles, St. Landry, St. Tammany, and Terrebonne Parishes.
2: This has been one of our smaller disasters. This is probably the first time in about 10 years that we've done a zip code to a census block ratio.
0: LRN.
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0: A large clinical trial led by researchers at LSU's Pennington Biomedical Research Center and others have shown that specialized treatments for kids and teens with obesity can be delivered at their primary care doctor's office. Dr. Amanda Stiano, the director of the Pediatric Obesity and Health Behavior Lab at Pennington, says the findings are from a study involving more than 700 children across four states.
6: Dietary counseling and weight management counseling delivered in primary care helped kids to achieve a healthier weight, helped improve their quality of life.
0: The program involves teaching kids and parents how to cook healthy meals, helping with grocery shopping, devising physical activity strategies, and managing stress. Training camp is underway for the Saints. Head coach Kellen Moore is expecting big seasons out of second-year QB Tyler Shuck and all-pro receiver Chris Olave.
7: Chris had a phenomenal season. Tyler finished off strong. That continuity is obviously a huge asset. You look at a lot of these top quarterbacks in this league, they got consistent guys around them a lot of times that they can lean on and anticipate throws to these guys because they've spent so much time with them.
0: LRN.
8: Hi, I'm Connie Britton, and I want to share with you the experience of Donna in Washington. 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
1: Sunny and hot and muggy weather coming our way for the rest of our Wednesday. The high, low 90s. You factor in the high humidity with the heat index readings approaching 105. Dry through the night, a low at 80. Now, at least some pop-up thunderstorms trying to roll in Thursday and Friday, too. Not a washout, though. Highs upper 80s to near 90. Slightly higher in chances for showers and thunderstorms this weekend. I'm meteorologist Jennifer Naramore on 95.3 KQKI.
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0: Louisiana Radio Network, I'm Andrew Greenstein. Ole Miss files lawsuits against two LSU football players for nearly $1 million.
1: Ole Miss says Prince Welumonu Yellen and Devin Harper signed revenue share contracts to stay with the Rebels before breaking those deals and transferring to LSU. Sam Hutchins of the Clarion Ledger says Ole Miss AD Keith Carter told him they have paid similar transfer buyouts.
2: He didn't tell me if that buyout was $20,000 from Ball State or what the sums are. This is no amount of money to seize at.
1: Ole Miss likely expects LSU to pay the buyout, not the players. Either way, Hutchins says it's hard to imagine someone wearing purple and gold doesn't pay up.
2: My sort of guess is that this is kind of the catalyst for the two sides working together and figuring something out.
1: I'm Case Keishner.
0: Louisiana now has 100 cases of cyclosporiasis. That's up from the 79 that the Louisiana Department of Health confirmed last week. However, LDH says the number of hospitalizations has not gone up from last week. That remains at 6. LRN.
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0: A large clinical trial led by researchers at LSU's Pennington Biomedical Research Center and others has shown that kids and teens with obesity can be effectively treated at their primary care doctor's office. Dr. Amanda Siano, the director of the Pediatric Obesity Laboratory at Pennington, says the study is based on a short program that has long-lasting impacts.
4: The program is really concentrated over a few months, and what's really exciting is it's about building skills and strategies that that family can take with them long after the program's over.
0: The Saints hit the field for the first practice of training camp today. Defensive end Cameron Jordan returned to finish his career in New Orleans after testing free agency for the first time this offseason. He says the team feels more optimistic than it has in recent years.
5: You get excited about our offense. You know, you talk about AK, you talk about Travis, A-chan now. You know, you talk about a healthy Kendre Miller. On paper, we look good. Now, I need on paper to look good on the field and put pads on.
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1: Sunny and hot and muggy weather coming our way for the rest of our Wednesday. The high low 90s. You factor in the high humidity with the heat index readings approaching 105. Dry through the night, a low at 80. Now at least some pop-up thunderstorms trying to roll in Thursday and Friday too. Not a washout though. Highs upper 80s to near 90. Slightly higher in chances for showers and thunderstorms this weekend. I'm meteorologist Jennifer Naramore on 95.3 KQKI.
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been writing letters every day now since you've been gone. I've been talking to you on the telephone, I know, for what seems like a whole month long. 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

0: Louisiana Radio Network. I'm Jeff Palermo. The University of Mississippi has sued former Rebels Prince Will, Umanmielen, and Devin Harper, claiming the two football players owe nearly $1 million after transferring to LSU. Ole Miss says both signed revenue-sharing agreements requiring them to repay the school if they left before fulfilling their commitment. Days later, they transferred to LSU. Sam Hutchins of the Clarion Ledger says Ole Miss also sought payment from LSU, but the Tigers say they're not a party to those agreements.
1: Nowhere was LSU mentioned in the deal that was signed shortly after the Fiesta Bowl between an Ole Miss player and Ole Miss University, right? LSU has not heard that anywhere.
0: LSU has declined to comment. Saints training camp is underway, and running back Alvin Kamara is preparing for his 10th NFL season. Despite offseason speculation about his future in New Orleans, Kamara says his approach has not changed.
2: Some of my friends like, you still gonna go train and do it? And I'm like, yeah, nothing changed. I'm still working. So, you know, I kind of got the same focus as I've always had. Come in and be better than I was last year.
0: LRN.
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0: A major clinical trial involving LSU's Pennington Biomedical Research Center has found specialized obesity treatment for children and teens can be successfully provided through primary care doctors.
4: The study of more than 700 children found that nearly half receiving the family-based intervention at the primary care doctor's office achieved a clinically meaningful resolution. Dr. Amanda Stiano, the director of the Pediatric Obesity Lab at Pennington, says the program teaches basic nutrition skills.
5: Teaching how to eat healthy, cook healthy meals, helping families with grocery shopping, making their dollars stretch.
4: And Dr. Stiano says it goes even beyond that.
5: Other things like physical activity and sleep, managing stress, even teaching parents some positive parenting strategies.
4: I'm Andrew Greenstein.
0: Louisiana has a new I Voted sticker for this fall's elections. The design by New Orleans artist Terrence Osborne features a trumpet decorated with magnolia blossoms and Mardi Gras beads.
6: If Louisiana had a sound, what would it look like? So that's the idea.
0: LRN.
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1: Sunny and hot and muggy weather coming our way for the rest of our Wednesday. The high low 90s. You factor in the high humidity with the heat index readings approaching 105. Dry through the night, a low at 80. Now at least some pop-up thunderstorms trying to roll in Thursday and Friday too. Not a washout though. Highs upper 80s to near 90. Slightly higher in chances for showers and thunderstorms this weekend. I'm meteorologist Jennifer Naramore on 95.3 KQKI.
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2: In your local news, a Morgan City man has been found guilty by a St. Mary Parish jury after leading law enforcement on a dangerous high-speed pursuit through city streets. According to the 16th Judicial District Attorney's Office, a jury on July 22nd unanimously convicted 31-year-old Tyler Paul Rogers of Morgan City of aggravated flight from an officer where human life is endangered and aggravated obstruction of a highway of commerce. Prosecutors said the case stemmed from an incident in which Rogers fled from officers after being spotted by the Morgan City Police Department running a stop sign while exiting U.S. Highway 90. During the pursuit, authorities said Rogers reached speeds of up to 80 miles per hour on city streets, forcing other motorists off the highway as he attempted to evade police. Following his arrest, investigators learned Rogers also had multiple outstanding warrants for failure to appear. Sentencing is scheduled for August 19th before Judge John Connery. Rogers faces up to 10 years of hard labor for aggravated flight from an officer and up to 15 years with or without hard labor for aggravated obstruction of a highway of commerce. Case was prosecuted by Assistant District Attorney Mason Hebert and investigated by the Berwick Police Department and the Morgan City Police Department. Well, a Terrebonne Parish man is behind bars after deputies discovered two young children alone inside a pickup truck containing suspected narcotics, drug paraphernalia, and dangerous objects outside a Houma casino. According to the Terrebonne Parish Sheriff's Office, deputies with a K-9 division were conducting proactive patrols at the Cash Magic Casino on East Main Street shortly before 10 p.m. back on July 22nd. When they noticed movement coming from the back seat of a parked pickup truck. As deputies approached, they found two young children inside the unlocked vehicle with no adults present. Deputies also observed suspected drug paraphernalia with narcotics residue in plain view on the driver's seat. While one deputy stayed with the children, another entered the casino and located the children's father, identified as 30-year-old Jeremy Paul Borg Jr. of Houma. Investigators say Berg appeared nervous during the encounter and later admitted he had narcotics in his pocket. A search reportedly uncovered approximately 3.9 grams of suspected methamphetamine on his person. A search of the vehicle led to the discovery of additional suspected methamphetamine, marijuana, and a digital scale containing suspected methamphetamine residue. Deputies also found numerous hand tools and several knives scattered throughout the truck, many of them within easy reach of the children. Authorities reviewed casino surveillance footage, which allegedly showed Borg leaving the children unattended inside the vehicle on two separate occasions that evening. During the second incident, investigators said the children were left alone for approximately 14 minutes before deputies found them. Berg was arrested, charged with illegal use of controlled dangerous substances in the presence of persons under 17, two counts, possession of methamphetamine, possession of marijuana, possession of drug paraphernalia, child desertion, two counts, cruelty to juveniles, four counts. He was booked into the Terrebonne Parish Criminal Justice Complex, where he was held on a $92,500 bond. Well, a Shriver man has been arrested following a Terrebonne Parish Sheriff's Office Special Victims Unit investigation into allegations of child sexual abuse. According to Sheriff Tim Sonye, 61-year-old Leslie Paul Thibodeau was arrested on a charge of sexual battery after detectives investigated allegations involving a child under the age of 13. The investigation began back on July 20th when patrol deputies responded to a report report of a suspected sexual abuse. During the initial investigation, the victim and a parent identified the suspect as a relative. The victim told investigators the inappropriate touching began when she was about 7 years old and continued over several years at two separate locations in Terrebonne Parish. The case was turned over to the Sheriff's Office Special Victims Unit, where detectives conducted additional interviews and documented forensic evidence. Authorities say the victim's statements supported the allegations, leading detectives to obtain an arrest warrant through the 32nd Judicial District Court. Back on July 24th, Thibodeau was questioned by investigators and denied the allegations before being arrested on the warrant. He was later released after posting a $150,000 bond. Sheriff Sanya said the investigation remains active and detectives have not ruled out the possibility of additional victims. Now, anyone with any information related to this case is encouraged to contact the Terrebonne Parish Sheriff's Office Special Victims Unit. Authorities continue to ask the public to respect the privacy of the victim and the victim's family as the investigation moves forward. Well, a 61-year-old Thibodeau man has been arrested following an investigation into alleged sex crimes involving a juvenile, according to the Lafourche Parish Sheriff's Office. Sheriff Craig Weber said juvenile detectives launched the investigation last month after receiving allegations of inappropriate conduct involving a female victim. Investigators determined the alleged incidents occurred several years ago when the victim was a young child. During the investigation, detectives also discovered evidence that inappropriate photographs of the child had allegedly been taken without the victim's knowledge, along with other evidence supporting the case. Investigators subsequently obtained an arrest warrant. On July 24th, Gregory LeBlanc was arrested and booked to the Lafourche Parish Correctional Complex. LeBlanc is charged with 11 counts of indecent behavior with a juvenile, 4 counts of video voyeurism, 2 counts of pornography involving a juvenile, 1 count of molestation of a juvenile. His bond was set at $600,000. This investigation remains under the direction of the Lafourche Parish Sheriff's Office. For local news all day and updated news, be sure to visit KQKINews.com.
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2: Well, according to a post on the Cajun Mosquito Control Facebook page, mosquito samples collected in the city of Franklin have tested positive for West Nile virus. The detection indicates the virus is present in the local mosquito population. At this time, there have been no announced human cases of West Nile virus in Franklin associated with the detection. Residents are encouraged to take precautions to reduce the risk of mosquito bites, including using EPA-approved insect repellent, wearing long sleeves and pants when outdoors during peak mosquito activity, removing standing water around homes, and ensuring window and door screens are in good repair. West Nile virus is most commonly spread through the bite of an infected mosquito. While many people infected with the virus experience no symptoms, some may develop fever, headache, body aches, or more serious neurological illness. For the latest information, residents are encouraged to monitor updates from Cajun Mosquito Control and the Louisiana Department of Health. Franklin Police Department responded to 8 calls for service over the past 24 hours and made the following arrest. 67-year-old Wilfred Babino of New Iberia was charged with speeding and threatening a law enforcement officer. 23-year-old Taran Ballett of Franklin, charged with illegal possession of stolen firearms, possession of a firearm by a person convicted of certain felonies, 2 counts, possession of a machine gun, and flight from an officer. Bail was set at $95,000. Obituaries, 82-year-old Vernie Justillion Jr., known as VJ, native of Morgan City, longtime resident of Bayou Lewis, passed away on Saturday, July 25th. A memorial visitation will be held for VJ on Friday, July 31st from 8 a.m. until 9:30 a.m. with a rosary being prayed at 9:30 at St. Bernadette Catholic Church Hall in Bayou Vista. Following the rosary, a mass of Christian burial will be held for VJ at 10 a.m. at St. Bernadette Catholic Church. Arrangements have been entrusted to Hargrave Funeral Home of Morgan City.
1: News this afternoon being brought to you by Taco Bell on Bayou Vista in Morgan City.
7: Looks like the heat and humidity will be around again on Wednesday. High pressure out over the Gulf, pulling in all that humid air. Clear for the overnight. We're in the upper 70s. We're hitting about 90 for the afternoon high on Wednesday, and we're expecting sunshine. The heat index about 105, so it will be a pretty sticky day. 80 and a few clouds on Wednesday night. We may start seeing some showers and thunderstorms on Thursday and Friday. I'm meteorologist Steve Hamilton on 95.3 KQKI.
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0: Louisiana Radio Network, I'm Case Kieschnick. A large clinical trial led in part by LSU's Pennington Biomedical Research Center has shown that specialized treatments for kids and teens with obesity can be delivered at their primary care doctor's office. Andrew Greenstein reports.
1: The study of more than 700 children found that nearly half receiving the family-based intervention at the primary care doctor's office achieved a clinically meaningful resolution. Dr. Amanda Stiano, the director of the Pediatric Obesity Lab at Pennington, says the program teaches basic nutrition skills.
2: Teaching how to eat healthy, cook healthy meals, helping families with grocery shopping, making their dollars stretch.
1: And Dr. Stiano says it goes even beyond that.
2: Other things like physical activity and sleep, managing stress, even teaching parents some positive parenting strategies.
1: I'm Andrew Greenstein.
0: Louisiana has reached 100 cases of cyclosporiasis, a parasitic intestinal infection causing explosive diarrhea. There have been nearly 1,200 reported cases nationally. LRN.
3: LSU is more than just football scores. It's recruiting battles, NIL, SEC politics, coaching decisions, public records, financial decisions worth hundreds of millions of dollars. 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
0: Ole Miss is suing LSU players Prince Weluman Yellen and Devin Harper for nearly $1 million in contract buyouts after they broke their revenue sharing agreements with the school by transferring to LSU. If LSU were to pay the buyout for its players, it would count against its $21.3 million revenue share cap. Sam Hutchins of the Clarion Ledger says it's hard to imagine someone wearing purple and gold does not fork over the money.
4: I would imagine that this could just get paid and not have to go through all the court, because really, I don't think either side wants the court and looking bad and frankly having to deal with all this.
0: The Saints held their first practice of preseason camp today. Running back Alvin Kamara took first-team reps alongside free agent addition Travis Achane. Kamara took a pay cut to stay in New Orleans after an offseason of uncertainty. He says he always planned to be back and is looking forward to sharing the backfield.
5: With this offseason kind of being uncertain, and like some of my friends like, you still gonna go train and do it? And I'm like, yeah, nothing changed. I'm still working. So, you know, I kind of got the same focus as I've always had. Come in and be better than I was last year.
0: Louisiana Radio Network, I'm Case Kieschnick.
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1: Another heat advisory in effect for tomorrow. Lots of hot and humid air moving in off the Gulf. Partly cloudy for the overnight. We'll be down around 80. Sunny most of Thursday. We're going up to about 90. And our heat index, 103 to 105. So it will be a really humid day. We do have a slim chance of an afternoon shower. Might get a shower or thunderstorm on Friday afternoon. And we're in the upper 80s. I'm meteorologist Steve Hamilton on 95.3 KQKI.
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